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1: 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If you're looking for trouble, you come to the right place. If you're looking for trouble, take a look in this face. I was born standing up, I'm talking back.

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